0: Last night I was watching TV, and I was watching the Lakers, and I watched them get beat really badly by the Golden State Warriors, and I was really bored. I was sitting at home, and I threw the remote control against one, and I was saying, fuck the Warriors! Fuck the Warriors! Stop my fucking dick, goddamn! Fuck them! But then, Tom Tolbert came backstage tonight. He was a very, very nice guy. I was very excited to meet him. So I'm not saying fuck the Warriors tonight.
1: Not only that, but you want to know a secret? I was doing my warm-ups in the bathroom.
0: Yeah.
1: And Tom and his fiance, they came in.
0: Yeah.
1: And I was going, boom, boom, boom, boom, boom, boom, boom. Yeah. And Tom says, you mind if I come into the bathroom? I said, no, that's all right. I figured he was gonna go take a leak, right?
0: Yeah.
1: Sits right down next to me
0: yeah.
1: and takes a big old dump. Tom Tolbert takes a big old dump right in the bathroom next to me. I was very excited.
0: NBA shit, dude.

I was picking up a suit from the dry cleaners, which is standard for me, Thursday, 12:30. I've got a pretty solid routine these days. I don't know, it just works for me. Anyway, I was leaving. I was getting in my car, and I went to adjust the rearview mirror. But in its reflection, just for a second, I saw a figure. Started to trigger, memories flooded back, stopped me in my track. Who was that? It was my lover.

I go about my day as normal, but I can't seem to pass it off as just a random event. It consumes me. I thought I was moving on, but I guess I was just switching off. And now I see my life as the banal slog it instantly became, and I don't know if I can go on the same. But I don't want to dig up old bones.

If I did so, if I did so, if I did it, if I did it, if I did it, if I did it, if I did it, if I did it, if I did it, if I did it, if I did it, if I did it, if I did it, if I did it, if I did it, if I did it, if I did it, if I did it, if I did it, if I did it, if I did it, if I did it, if I did it, if I did it, if I did it, if I did it, if I did it, if I did it, if I did it, if I did it, if I did it, if I did it, if I did it, if I did it, if I did it, if I did it, if I did it, if I did it, if I did it, if I did it, if I did it, if I did it, if I did it, if I did it, if I did it, if I did it, if I did it, if I did it, if I did it, if I did it, if I did it, if I did it, if I did it, if I did it, if I did it, if I did it, if I did it, if I did it, if I did it, if I did it, if I did it, if I did it, if I did it, if I did it, if I did it, if I did it, if I did it, if I did it, if I did it, if I did it, if I did it, if I did it, if I did it, if I did it, if I did it, if I did

as they're cropping up now with alarming frequencies, these little groupas of wasted people standing around, those who've been kicked ass backwards hard out of our society as we try

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0: thank you very much.
1: Got a rattlesnake for a necktie. Got 15 pounds of pussy pie. Now tell me, baby, who do you like?

0: VIP toilet. 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
1: Oh, no.
0: I have a technician.

0: and become a VIP 4. I began to grow accustomed to people saying, "Right this way, sir, drinks are on the house." Flight attendants on airplanes saying,
1: "Please, really, I don't want to bother you, sir, but it's such a pleasure to have you here on board. May I have your autograph for my daughter?"
0: Yeah, baby. Right after I go to

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What if one day I woke up and I was no longer a VIP? No more good tables at the restaurants. No more strange women smiling and approaching me on the streets. No more top-notch booty. No more entourage to say, "Right, boss." I began to have nightmares, and in my nightmares, I was just a fucking nobody, laying at the beach, imagining myself being a VIP, just like I was before, hearing the applause in my head, beautiful, warm, and

course, when one becomes a VIP, inevitably, one meets other VIPs at social occasions. And one inevitably thinks, how shallow and crass these people are. They're not down to earth and real like me. Oh, no. I'm a very special VIP. Another interesting phenomenon associated with VIP celebrityhood is the VIP reflection effect, during which anyone associated with the VIP becomes a sort of VIP in their own right, such as the son of the VIP, guitar player for the VIP, girlfriend with the VIP, accountants of the VIP, the maid, the dog, the music publisher, all enjoy a sort of reflected glory, as in, hi, this is Nastia. I work for

time. And there is an implicit rule that a VIP must never, never be on a bummer. Because everybody expects you to make their day. And woe be unto you if you're in a bad mood. They will murmur, murmur, murmur. And you will find yourself with the wrong kind of attention. A difficult VIP. Psychologists tell us that a sense of self-esteem is so necessary in today's world. As a VIP, I can guarantee you, you'll never be alone. You'll never be alone.

0: I was staying in a hotel, you know. Well, we all were in the same hotel. And this chick, Rosie, lived across the road, Mark, and she used to sort of...
1: In the other hotel.
0: And she used to sort of look out and check out which band was in town and go, yeah, hey, over here, boys, like, and we'd go over and have a party. And then she was so big, she'd sort of, you know, close the door and put it on you, for your body, and she was too big to say no to, you know. So I just sort of had to succumb. I had, you know, I had to do it. Oh my God, I wish I hadn't. You know?
2: But it did inspire a good song.
0: Well, that's what I'm glad it did. Yeah.
2: Really, it was one of the favorites around.
0: And she came to one of our shows one time, and she's from Tasmania, actually. And she was in the front row. And she's about 6'2" tall and like 19 stone, 12 pounds. Like, that was some mountain, you know?
2: Yeah.
0: You can imagine the problems I had.
3: Our last gig in the States was tomorrow night in Columbus,
2: yeah? Oh, yeah?
3: And then we're off to England England and Europe for like 5-6 weeks.
2: Yeah?
3: A couple of weeks after Christmas, and then it's, we're writing and record the next album.
2: You got one in the...
3: In England.
2: You got an album in the oven?
3: Yeah, it's in the oven, but it's in the kneading stages, I think. We need songs like it.
2: Well, how do you like this tour so far?
3: It's worn me out completely. I feel like it's like a 10-year-old pair of shoes that hasn't had a retread, you know? But after tomorrow night, we've got 2 days off.
2: You're going to cook tonight, though, aren't you?
3: We cut everything.
2: Yeah, all right.

0: making excuses to the audience, too. Well, tomorrow's the last day. Tomorrow night, we're playing Columbus, Ohio. And that's the last day we're doing in the States this year. So it'll be sometime next year.
1: You got to put that album together, huh?
0: Yeah, we're going to go back and record a new album.
1: Looks like you're going on here pretty soon.
0: Someone's making a little noise.
2: Yeah, we had some station last year on the road, and their line was the rock station without the noise, you know?
3: Yeah.
2: What's rock without noise? You can't have that. There's no such thing.
0: We go to England about the second week in January, and we write and record until about March, and then we start touring about April. Mm-hmm. So I couldn't say exactly when our next American gig was, make sure we start here. Hopefully it's good. Hopefully the band's still alive then. We might all die from malnutrition and exhaustion. The exercise is one thing, burning out is another.
2: A whole string of concerts headlining as big as this one is today, you know. Why settle for anything less? I mean, you know, the more people they can give us out front, the harder we play, you know? So, you know, it's 9:30 in the morning and there's 50,000 people out there and you look out and you think, wow, I got to kick ass today. And you get out there and you do it, no matter how tired what you've done the night before, you just get out there and you see this crowd and you go, shoot. I'm more in love with rock and roll, that glows, you know. I'm more in love with a couple of things, but yeah, I was in love with one, but she left me. I just hope rock and roll never leaves.

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1: 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She did nothing to deserve it. He looks at her cause he wants to observe it. We sit back like they taught us. Keep quiet like they taught us. He wants to prove it. She does nothing to remove it. We don't want anyone to mind us. Play the role that they've assigned us. He does nothing to conceal it. He's just as hurt cause he wants to feel it. We blame her for being there. Hey, there's a thing called date rape. Don't go fucking party on another people's pussy unless you're invited.